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1: Turn it up song. 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
13: Good morning and welcome to Monday. It's Cheryl here with The Big Breakfast. Mike is off this week. He'll be back after the long weekend. Yeah, we're already up to this Saturday's going to be August. Hard to believe already. But it's been a busy weekend. Big congrats going out to Chatham, Kent's very own Bridget Carlson. She finished second in the WNBA All-Star three-point competition on Friday night. Super exciting stuff. Made it down to the final, but unfortunately came up just short, but still an amazing showing for her. Barnstormers also had a great weekend, going 2-1, beat Guelph on Friday night 8-1, lost in Guelph though on Saturday 8-4, and beat Toronto yesterday 11-1. So congrats to the Barnstormers, hopefully starting to turn their season around. Not so good for the Jays and the Tigers yesterday, as they both lost, but some good news for Jays fans. Max Scherzer going to be pitching tonight on his 42nd birthday in Washington, D.C., which is actually one of the places he once played. So a busy weekend in sports here in Chatham, Kent. Hopefully you're having a great morning and happy Monday. 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
1: With an update from CK News Today, I'm Tamara Thornton. Ward 5 residents will soon have a chance to learn more about their candidates for the municipal election. There is a free meet and greet scheduled at Glasstown Brewing Co. in Wallaceburg tonight. From 6 to 7, candidates will be available to residents, allowing them to meet face-to-face and discuss the area's top issues. From 7 to 8, there will be a moderated question-and-answer session. 7 candidates have put their names forward to be part of Chatham Kent's next council. After decades of planning, years of building, and months of political turbulence, the Gordie Howe International Bridge is set to open today. Traffic should start flowing at around noon. The 2.5-kilometer bridge has 6 lanes of traffic, 16 toll lanes, and 60 U.S. and Canadian inspection lanes. The new crossing is expected to carry $300 billion a year in trade between Canada and the U.S. What was supposed to be a protest about expanding Billy Bishop Toronto City Airport became a celebration instead. Organizers had to change course after the federal government rejected Ontario's proposal to allow jets at the airport. The Globe and Mail says Ottawa's decision came following public consultation that drew about 87,000 responses. The top reasons opponents argued against the expansion included an increase in aircraft noise, harm to the environment, and threats to waterfront housing plans and public spaces. And O Canada has officially played for the first time at the 2026 Commonwealth Games. Swimmer Josh Liendo kicked off Canada's medal rush yesterday after taking gold in the men's 100-meter butterfly. LaSalle's Kylie Moss captured her 10th Commonwealth Games medal with a silver in the men's 100-meter backstroke. Canada didn't just prevail in the pool. Ellie Black became a little bit more legendary. She became the first gymnast, male or female, to win 2 Commonwealth Games all-around titles. In sports, the Chatham-Kent Barnstormers split a home-and-home against the Guelph Royals over the weekend. They won 8-1 on Friday, then dropped the second game 8-4. Yesterday, the Barnstormers defeated the Toronto Maple Leafs 11-7. After a much-needed win thanks to Toronto's Dylan Cease on Saturday, the Blue Jays fell to the Boston Red Sox 6-1 yesterday. Detroit tied their 4-game series against Kansas City. The Tigers lost to the Royals 5-4 yesterday. At the WNBA All-Star Weekend, it was a win for Team Spoon. They beat Team Coop 129-122. And in the CFL, the Argos defeated the Lions 26-12 on Saturday. Yesterday, the Tiger Cats fell to the Alouettes 31-18. The forecast, windy with a mix of sun and cloud today. There's a good chance of rain with a risk of thunderstorms and a high of 30, feeling like 39. Mainly cloudy tonight with potential rain and thunderstorms. The low is 19. Mostly cloudy tomorrow with gusty winds and a chance of showers. There's a risk of thunderstorms and a high of 25, feeling like 32. A mix of sun and cloud Wednesday with a high of 26. Right now, it's 18 degrees. For more on these and other stories, go to cknewstoday.ca.
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0: Chatham Kent's Big Country. Cheryl here with you. Mike off on holidays this week. Thanks for joining me on this Monday morning. Some fog patches out there right now, but then we'll see a mix of sun and cloud, maybe a chance of showers and a risk of a thunderstorm later on this afternoon. Coming up, I'll tell you about who's going to be returning to the big screen next year in a remake of, or a sequel rather, I should say, to one of my favorite movies of all time. Plus, we'll look at the most watched movies of all time on Netflix.
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2: This came along right at the right time, and I
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6: Rick Moranis hasn't been on the big screen since Honey, We Shrunk Ourselves back in 1997, but that's about to change next year. He's going to return as Dark Helmet for Spaceballs, the new one. And Rick made an appearance this weekend at Comic-Con at the panel for the sequel.
2: This came along right at the right time, and I started talking to these folks and hearing who was going to be in it. And I spoke to Josh Greenbaum, and I heard that Bill Pullman was coming back and that Lewis was going to be in it too. And it just felt like, this is it. It's time. And yes, I said yes. And it is the best decision I've ever made. It was a blast.
6: The Canadian actor was then honored with a standing ovation. Can't wait to see him return to the big screen. Of course, he took that break after his wife passed away to take care of his kids, and then just never really returned, but such an iconic actor. Can't wait to see him back on the big screen. Police in Seattle searching for two unidentified men who parachuted off the Space Needle. Apparently, they bought tickets, you know, went up, and then came out of a bathroom wearing helmets before climbing over a glass barrier and then jumping off. Both men who are described as being in their late 20s are facing trespassing charges, so they're still searching for them there. A Deadline recently looked at 4 years of Netflix data to put together a list of the most watched TV shows. Your top five included Stranger Things, and at number five, season five, to be exact, 159.1 million views. Bridgerton season three came in at number four, followed by season three of Squid Game. Adolescence at number two, and Squid Game season two topped the list with 225.4 million views. That's a lot of TV there. And I'll be honest, of all of those, I've only watched one, which is Bridgerton. So I guess it's not really my style. You want to find out more about what's going on in Chatham, Kent, and in country music news, you head to our website, bigcountry913.com.
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0: Sully Burrows on Big Country 91.3. It's the Big Breakfast with Cheryl and Mike, except Mike is off today. He'll be back next week after taking a couple days off. He'll be back after the long weekend. Time to get into our results from the big question of the day. On Friday, we were asking if you have one of those doorbell cameras, and 81% of you said no. Although I really feel like more and more people are starting to invest in them, especially as you're getting packages delivered to your home. You want to keep an eye on everything. Today, we're asking about minivans because apparently minivans are cool again. Once seen as the ultimate soccer mom vehicle, apparently minivan sales jumped 21% last year. The Toyota Sienna leading the way. It's one of the fastest selling vehicles in North America now. But parents are also flocking to models like Kia and Chrysler. The Pacifica, which I believe is made right down the road in Windsor. A lot of these millennial parents say the sliding doors, roomy interiors, better fuel economy, and lower prices compared to a lot of those third row SUVs make them a much more practical choice. And some of them are even showing them off on social media now. So just got me thinking, would you drive a minivan? Yes, no, or already have one? Those are your options. Make sure you go and vote now on our website, bigcountry913.com.
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0: Going to see some fog patches out there this morning, then a mix of sun and cloud today with a chance of showers. Also the risk of a thunderstorm this afternoon as we'll get up to a high of 30, but with that humidex, it's going to feel more like 39. Mainly cloudy tonight, chance of showers and a risk of a thunderstorm continuing. Right now, though, it's 18 Celsius. And as I said, did see a few fog patches out there this morning, so make sure you're turning on those headlights as you head out on the road this morning in Chatham, Kent.
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1: With an update from CK News Today, I'm Tamara Thornton. Residents of Wallaceburg and the surrounding area have a chance to meet their potential members of the next municipal council. A free meet and greet is scheduled to take place at Glasstown Brewing Co. tonight, starting at 6 p.m. Community members will get a chance to talk with the candidates one-on-one and observe a moderated question and answer period to learn more about the area's most pressing needs. Seven people are in the running for two Ward 5 council seats. Voters head to the polls on October 26th. The Gordie Howe International Bridge is set to open to traffic around noon today. The 2.5-kilometer bridge has 6 lanes of traffic, 16 toll lanes, and 60 U.S. and Canadian inspection lanes. The bridge opening has been delayed several times due to the global pandemic, supply chain issues, and because of political complications between Canadian and U.S. officials. The multi-use trail for pedestrians and cyclists is scheduled to open at 8 in the morning on August 5th. A new survey shows that 1 in 10 emergency doctors are leaving Canadian emergency departments. The study, based on a 2025 nationwide survey of hundreds of emergency doctors, was recently published in the Canadian Medical Association Journal. Burnout was cited as the number one reason. CBC News reports that the losses are happening amidst a shortage of primary care providers, pushing more people toward emergency departments. And Canada isn't the only country struggling with wildfires. A massive out-of-control fire in southwest France has forced more than 220,000 people from their homes. The Associated Press says the shifting winds and dry conditions have complicated efforts to contain the blaze. An estimated 42,000 hectares of land have burned in the area. That's about 4 times the size of Paris. In sports, the Chatham-Kent Barnstormers split a home-and-home against the Guelph Royals over the weekend. They won 8-1 on Friday, then dropped the second game 8-4. Yesterday, the Barnstormers defeated the Toronto Maple Leafs 11-7. After a phenomenal win thanks to Toronto's Dylan Cease on Saturday, the Blue Jays fell to the Boston Red Sox 6-1 yesterday. Detroit tied their 4-game series against Kansas City. The Tigers lost to the Royals 5-4 yesterday. At the WNBA All-Star Weekend, it was a win for Team Spoon. They beat Team Coop 129-122. In the CFL, the Argos defeated the Lions 26-12 on Saturday. Yesterday, the Tiger Cats fell to the Alouettes 31-18. The forecast, windy with a mix of sun and cloud today. There's a good chance of rain with a risk of thunderstorms and a high of 30, feeling like 39. Mainly cloudy tonight with potential rain and thunderstorms. The low is 19. Mostly cloudy tomorrow with gusty winds and a chance of showers. There's a risk of thunderstorms and a high of 25, feeling like 32. A mix of sun and cloud Wednesday with a high of 26. Right now, it's 19 degrees. For more on these and other stories, go to cknewstoday.ca.
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0: Riley Green and Change My Mind on Big Country 91.3. You're listening to The Big Breakfast. Cheryl here with you this morning, flying solo because Mike is off on vacation. He will be back next Tuesday after the long weekend. Yeah, hard to believe the August long weekend is already upon us, or will be soon. Right now, though, we're talking about Pet of the Week, and this week our pet is from Pet Wildlife Rescue, Gracie, a beautiful, sweet 4-year-old coonhound who is dog friendly with both large and small dogs and has a lot of love to give beneath her nervousness. So she was really nervous when she first came into the rescue, but is apparently growing more confident every day. So she would really benefit from a home where there's a family that's really willing to work with her and her curious brain and, you know, just provide that gentle guidance so that she can truly flourish. And as a true hound, she can be a little vocal at times, according to Miriam over at Pet Wildlife Rescue, which they say is equally impressive and hilarious. But she's loving, affectionate, and always ready to work. So if you want to learn more about Gracie, our Pet of the Week, the sweet 4-year-old coon hound, make sure you visit our website, bigcountry913.com.
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0: Good morning, it's Cordell Green. Let's take a look at some of our entertainment news here this morning. Well, Christopher Nolan's The Odyssey continues to dominate the box office. It made another $87 million this weekend domestically, easily the number one movie overall, and it's going to be really interesting to see what happens next weekend when the new Spider-Man movie opens up. Probably going to be big enough to knock The Odyssey down to second place, but we'll see. Speaking of superheroes, Comic-Con was this past weekend, and Ryan Reynolds showed up as Deadpool. Ryan Gosling was announced as the next person to star as Ghost Rider in a new movie. Robert Downey Jr. and other cast members from Avengers Doomsday stop by. Rick Moranis was part of a Spaceballs sequel panel, and they showed a teaser trailer for the new series based on Stephen King's scary story, Carrie. Larry the Cable Guy, funny guy, was briefly hospitalized for appendicitis. He was released Saturday, and he's recovering at home. Kacey Musgraves reportedly canceling three shows on her Middle of Nowhere tour for no reason given. She just canceled the shows, and all the people who had purchased tickets will be getting refunds. When reached out for comment about the reasons, her rep declined to comment. Megan Maroney was talking about the time she almost showed everyone a little too much because of a wardrobe malfunction during a live performance.
1: So I was playing a festival in Kentucky, and song number like 3, dress pops open in the back. I feel it. There's a breeze. I've got nothing on under that dress. There was one part in the stage where I walked off stage to do a guitar change. While I'm playing, I'm thinking, okay, I know my agent had on a jersey, so I'm gonna run off stage, and instead of doing the guitar change, I'm gonna say, take your shirt off. So I put the jersey on over the dress for the remainder of the show. But that was alarming, because I thought I was gonna flash everyone.
0: That whole thing is exactly what happened to Ella Langley at a show the other day, and she handled it exactly the same way with the jersey. Carly Pierce answered some tough questions about whether she wants kids and whether she wants to get married ever again after her very brief but album-inspiring marriage to Michael Ray back in 2019.
2: I always feel bad saying that I actually don't want children. My dream was to pursue country music and live on the road, and I know that some people do that and they're great at it, but it has never been my dream. And I think that we should normalize people that truly know they don't want to have kids. And I absolutely want to get married again and intend to get married again and will never let my past hinder me from doing that again. So what? I was divorced. It was my startup marriage, and now I get to have the real one.
0: You can find more entertainment news at our website.
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1: With an update from CK News Today, I'm Tamara Thornton. The seven candidates on the Ward 5 ballot will be in the spotlight tonight. Wallaceburg residents are welcome at a free meet and greet at Glasstown Brewing Co. The event runs from 6 to 8 and allows people to meet with the candidates one-on-one. There will also be a moderated question and answer session focused on the most pressing issues facing the Ward 5 community. Chatham-Kent's municipal election is on October 26th. The Gordie Howe International Bridge opens today at noon. The first to cross will be members of the Howe family and On Freight Logistics. CEO Chuck Inderi says signs approaching the bridge will also read when it's open.
2: If all goes according to plan, the signs will switch to open, the barriers will be gone, and at noon people can start crossing this bridge.
1: The bridge has 6 lanes of traffic, 16 toll lanes, and 60 U.S. and Canadian inspection lanes. The multi-use trail for pedestrians and cyclists opens on August 5th. A giant Canadian flag is set to fly outside Ottawa's City Hall in response to the latest U.S. tariff threats. Last week, U.S. President Donald Trump announced new 50% tariffs on a variety of Canadian goods, including wine, hockey sticks, and cement. CTV News reports that the flag, which is normally only displayed on Canada Day, is meant to symbolize Canadian pride and unity. Ottawa's mayor hopes the flag will inspire people to work toward a stronger, more resilient, independent economy. And hundreds of Toronto residents and advocates are celebrating after the province's attempt to expand Billy Bishop Airport was rejected. The federal government decided against it after a public consultation, which saw about 87,000 people respond. CBC News says 87% of respondents were against allowing jets to land at the waterfront airport. The initial proposal drew criticism from environmental and community advocates over noise, traffic, and pollution levels. There were also concerns about affordable housing and the waterfront itself. In sports, it was a good weekend for the Chatham-Kent Barnstormers. They won 1 and lost 1 against the Guelph Royals. Yesterday, they won 11-7 against the Toronto Maple Leafs. In the MLB, the Blue Jays had an up-and-down weekend against Boston. Toronto shut out the Red Sox 6-0 on Saturday, but lost 6-1 on Sunday. The Detroit Tigers fell to the Kansas City Royals 5-4 yesterday. Team Spoon beat Team Coop 129-122 in the WNBA All-Star matchup. And in the CFL, the Toronto Argonauts beat BC 26-12 on Saturday. The Hamilton Tiger Cats lost to Montreal 31-18 yesterday. The forecast, windy with a mix of sun and cloud today. There's a good chance of rain with a risk of thunderstorms and a high of 30, feeling like 39. Mainly cloudy tonight with potential rain and thunderstorms. The low is 19. Mostly cloudy tomorrow with gusty winds and a chance of showers. There's a risk of thunderstorms and a high of 25, feeling like 32. A mix of sun and cloud Wednesday with a high of 26. Right now it's 18 degrees. For more on these and other stories, go to cknewstoday.ca.
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0: It's the Big Breakfast with Big Country 91.3. Cheryl here with you. Mike off on holidays this week. Coming up, keep listening for your chance to win a pair of tickets to the Outlaw Music Festival. That's coming into Pine Knob Music Theater over in Michigan on August 22nd. Plus, coming up next, I got some good news for you. This one involving Disney and the latest Toy Story film.
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3: Well, Toy Story 5 has been bringing joy to sick children around the world thanks to a partnership between Disney and the Starlight Children's Foundation. So Disney has gifted more than 18,000 toys and 34,000 character-inspired hospital gowns. The film, the new Toy Story 5 film, was also shown in 400 kids' hospitals around the world. And at the movie's premiere out in L.A., there was a first-of-its-kind initiative where the cast members and red carpet guests got to leave messages of encouragement for the kids that are in those children's hospitals.
4: This is amazing because Disney is sending Toy Story to all these fantastic kids in hospitals around the nation.
5: But you are strong because everyone that is in the hospital are fighting, and I think that they're very strong for doing that.
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3: So those video messages were shown at hospitals in the U.S., and there were some surprise visits from the characters Woody and Jesse.
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You'll do this about 70,000 times in a lifetime. Is it sneeze, blink, laugh, or burp? We'll take your guesses coming up on the Big IQ after Kelsey Kulik.

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0: So once again, you'll do this about 70,000 times in a lifetime. What do you think it is? Is it sneeze, blink, laugh, or burp? Give me a call right now on the Waddock Fuels studio line at 519-351-6300 and make your guess. 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So what do you think you're doing about 70,000 times in your lifetime? So 519-351-6300, that's the number to call right now if you like to make a guess. Good morning, Big Country. Do you have a guess for the Big IQ?
3: Yes, burp.
0: Can you say that again?
3: Burp.
0: No, it's not burp.
3: Oh.
0: Okay, good guess. Keep thinking. So we've got one option already taken off the list. Is it sneeze, blink, or laugh? Those are your three options that are left right now. Hi, Big Country. Do you have a guess?
4: Sneeze.
0: Sneeze is correct. You got it. Good job. What's your name?
4: Blaine.
0: Blaine. And do you sneeze a lot? Do you think that sounds about right?
4: Yeah.
0: Yeah? I say, do you have any allergies or anything? Seasonal allergies?
4: Seasonal.
0: Yeah. Same here. A few weeks ago, actually, suddenly my allergies were peaking again. But congrats, Blaine. Hang on just a second. We'll get some more details from you. But yes, you'll do this about 70,000 times in a lifetime, which is sneeze. We'll have another Big IQ question coming up for you tomorrow morning.
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1: With an update from CK News Today, I'm Tamara Thornton. Ward 5 residents will soon have a chance to learn more about their candidates for the municipal election. There is a free meet and greet scheduled at Glasstown Brewing Co. in Wallaceburg tonight. From 6 to 7, candidates will be available to residents, allowing them to meet face-to-face and discuss the area's top issues. From 7 to 8, there will be a moderated question-and-answer session. 7 candidates have put their names forward to be part of Chatham Kent's next council. After decades of planning, years of building, and months of political turbulence, the Gordie Howe International Bridge is set to open today. Traffic should start flowing at around noon. The 2.5-kilometer bridge has 6 lanes of traffic, 16 toll lanes, and 60 U.S. and Canadian inspection lanes. The new crossing is expected to carry $300 billion a year in trade between Canada and the U.S. What was supposed to be a protest about expanding Billy Bishop Toronto City Airport became a celebration instead. Organizers had to change course after the federal government rejected Ontario's proposal to allow jets at the airport. The Globe and Mail says Ottawa's decision came following public consultation that drew about 87,000 responses. The top reasons opponents argued against the expansion included an increase in aircraft noise, harm to the environment, and threats to waterfront housing plans and public spaces. And O Canada has officially played for the first time at the 2026 Commonwealth Games. Swimmer Josh Liendo kicked off Canada's medal rush yesterday after taking gold in the men's 100-meter butterfly. LaSalle's Kylie Moss captured her 10th Commonwealth Games medal with a silver in the men's 100-meter backstroke. Canada didn't just prevail in the pool. Ellie Black became a little bit more legendary. She became the first gymnast, male or female, to win 2 Commonwealth Games all-around titles. In sports, the Chatham-Kent Barnstormers split a home-and-home against the Guelph Royals over the weekend. They won 8-1 on Friday, then dropped the second game 8-4. Yesterday, the Barnstormers defeated the Toronto Maple Leafs 11-7. After a much-needed win thanks to Toronto's Dylan Cease on Saturday, the Blue Jays fell to the Boston Red Sox 6-1 yesterday. Detroit tied their 4-game series against Kansas City. The Tigers lost to the Royals 5-4 yesterday. At the WNBA All-Star Weekend, it was a win for Team Spoon. They beat Team Coop 129-122. And in the CFL, the Argos defeated the Lions 26-12 on Saturday. Yesterday, the Tiger Cats fell to the Alouettes 31-18. The forecast, windy with a mix of sun and cloud today. There's a good chance of rain with a risk of thunderstorms and a high of 30, feeling like 39. Mainly cloudy tonight with potential rain and thunderstorms. The low is 19. Mostly cloudy tomorrow with gusty winds and a chance of showers. There's a risk of thunderstorms and a high of 25, feeling like 32. A mix of sun and cloud Wednesday with a high of 26. Right now it's 18 degrees. 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
7: 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This is your chance to go and see Willie Nelson and family, the Avett brothers, Lucas Nelson, Stephen Wilson Jr., and many more. Just give me a call right now on the What I Feel studio line at 519-351-6300. Let's go with caller number 7. If you're lucky, caller number 7, you'll win a pair of tickets to the Outlaw Music Festival coming up August 22nd at Pine Knob.

0: Good morning, Big Country. Who's this?
1: This is Grace.
0: Grace, congratulations. You're caller number 7.
1: That's awesome. Thank you.
0: So you've just won yourself a pair of tickets for the Outlaw Music Festival coming into Pine Knob Music Theater over in Michigan. So any play, I guess you're going to have to clear your calendar for August 22nd.
1: Oh, heck yeah. That's awesome.
0: Yeah. So have you ever had a chance to go to the Outlaw Music Festival or see Willie Nelson in person? Or
1: I actually was able to see him a couple of years ago when he was there, and it was fantastic.
0: Oh, so great show. Highly recommend.
1: Highly recommend. Yeah.
0: Awesome.
1: He's a staple. You can't not.
0: Perfect. Well, hopefully you have as great of a time at this show coming up on the 22nd. Hang on just a second while I get some more info from you. But a big congrats to our first winner of a pair of tickets to the Outlaw Music Festival. Coming up, we have another pair of tickets to give away tomorrow morning. And also, you can enter online through our website, bigcountry913.com. We've got an online ballot there, so you can fill that out for a chance to win a pair of tickets to that show as well.
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4: So one of my favorite movies of all time has to be Spaceballs. So trust me, I am super excited that it was recently announced that Spaceballs, the new one, is going to be coming out next year. Now, one of the stars of the original, Rick Moranis, hasn't been on screen, though, since Honey, We Shrunk Ourselves back in 1997. But he is coming back, reviving his role as Dark Helmet for the film. And Rick recently made an appearance at Comic-Con on the weekend for a panel where they talked about this upcoming sequel.
5: This came on right at the right time, and I started talking to these folks and hearing who was going to be in it. And I spoke to Josh Greenbaum, and I heard that Bill Pullman was coming back and that Lewis was going to be in it too. And it just felt like this is it. It's time, and yes, I said yes, and it is the best decision I've ever made. It was a blast.
4: And Rick got a standing ovation from the crowd, so Spaceballs, the new one, that's going to be out next year sometime. Hey, police in Seattle searching for two unidentified men who parachuted off the Space Needle. They bought tickets, entered the attraction, and then came out of a bathroom with helmets and climbed over the glass barrier and jumped. Both men, who are in their late 20s, are facing trespassing charges. And Deadline recently looked at 4 years of Netflix viewing data as they put together a list of the most watched TV shows. And the top five included Stranger Things Season 5 in at number 5, followed by Bridgerton Season 3, Squid Game Season 3, Adolescence, and the number one most watched TV show on Netflix was Squid Game Season 2 with 225.4 million views. I'll be honest, though, I think I've only actually seen one of those TV shows. That would be Bridgerton.
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1: With an update from CK News Today, I'm Tamara Thornton. The seven candidates on the Ward 5 ballot will be in the spotlight tonight. Wallaceburg residents are welcome at a free meet and greet at Glasstown Brewing Co. The event runs from 6 to 8 and allows people to meet with the candidates one-on-one. There will also be a moderated Q&A session focused on the most pressing issues facing the Ward 5 community. Do you think Chatham Kent's other wards should host similar events ahead of the October 26th election? Let us know on our daily poll at cknewstoday.ca. The Gordie Howe International Bridge is set to open to traffic around noon today. The first to cross will be members of the Howe family and On Freight Logistics. The 2.5 kilometer meter bridge has 6 lanes of traffic, 16 toll lanes, and 60 U.S. and Canadian inspection lanes. The bridge opening has been delayed several times due to the global pandemic, supply chain issues, and because of political complications between Canadian and U.S. officials. The multi-use trail for pedestrians and cyclists is scheduled to open at 8 in the morning on August 5th. A giant Canadian flag is set to fly outside Ottawa's City Hall in response to the latest U.S. tariff threats. Last week, U.S. President Donald Trump announced new 50% tariffs on a variety of Canadian goods, including wine, hockey sticks, and cement. CTV News reports that the flag, which is normally only displayed on Canada Day, is meant to symbolize Canadian pride and unity. Ottawa's mayor hopes the flag will inspire people to work toward a stronger, more resilient, independent economy. And one person is dead and 29 were hurt during an attack during Pride festivities in Berlin. A German man was suspected of driving a van into the crowd before stabbing others with a machete. The Associated Press says officials believe the attack was driven by Islamist extremism. In sports, it was a good weekend for the Chatham Kent Barnstormers. They won 1 and lost 1 against the Guelph Royals. Yesterday, they won 11-7 against the Toronto Maple Leafs. In the MLB, the Blue Jays had an up-and-down weekend against Boston. Toronto shut out the Red Sox 6-0 on Saturday, but lost 6-1 on Sunday. The Detroit Tigers fell to the Kansas City Royals 5-4 yesterday. Team Spoon beat Team Coop 129-122 in the WNBA All-Star matchup. And in the CFL, the Toronto Argonauts beat BC 26-12 on Saturday. The Hamilton Tiger Cats lost to Montreal 31-18 yesterday. The forecast, windy with a mix of sun and cloud today. There's a good chance of rain with a risk of thunderstorms and a high of 30, feeling like 39. Mainly cloudy tonight with potential rain and thunderstorms. The low is 19. Mostly cloudy tomorrow with gusty winds and a chance of showers. There's a risk of thunderstorms and a high of 25, feeling like 32. A mix of sun and cloud Wednesday with a high of 26. Right now, it's 18 degrees. 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

0: Had a bit of an interesting start to my morning today. Let's just say it involved an animal flying around my house. I'll give you all the details coming up next.
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0: learn how to protect yourself from scams or connect with community resources, there's something for everyone. 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
3: Are you kidding me?
4: Are you kidding me?
5: So I had a bit of a "Are you kidding me?" moment this morning. So yeah, things are a little bit off this week. You know, Mike is off on vacation, so I'm here solo. Tamara's covering my news for me, and so I was running a little bit behind more than normal. But I was like, okay, no big deal. You know, I've got some extra time this morning. I don't have to put the news together, so you know, I'm good. So go to take the dog outside, and at my house, when you walk in through the door, it's like its own little room, right? And you either go down half a flight of stairs or steps to the basement, or you go up half a flight to the main floor. It goes right into my kitchen. So I open up the door and my dog runs down there to go outside. And suddenly something is flying around my head in that little room. Turns out it was a bat. Good thing Mike Renier is not working this week because, needless to say, he is terrified of bats. I've heard some hilarious stories over the years from some friends where they were at their house and a bat flew out from in between like some of these like pocket doors, and he freaked out, left his wife and children behind, and just ran out the door. So he would have been panicking if he'd been at my house this morning. But yeah, bat was flying around. So I shut the door. I felt bad because I left my dog down there. And I went kind of out this other side door with my keys, and I opened up that door, and I just kind of left the screen door open while I took the dog out, and the bat eventually did fly out while we were outside. Took a few minutes, though, but a bit of a shock this morning, a bit of a wake-up call to having a bat flying around. But now I'm just like, shoot, this isn't the first time I've also had a bat in my house. I mean, I have an older home, right? So things like this happens. But now I'm kind of panicking. Do I need to go and get like a rabies shot or something? I don't know. I don't know how long this bat's been in my house. I think it's only been there since last weekend. My brother-in-law was down doing some work down in the basement, and so he just left the screen door propped open. So I don't know. Is that when the bat flew in the house? I don't know how it got there. But yeah, interesting start to the morning thanks to some bats.
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0: Tim Hicks on Big Country 91.3. Cheryl here with you. Mike off this week. He's away on vacation. He'll be back next Tuesday because, yes, this coming weekend is a long weekend. I don't know about you, but August kind of snuck up on me. Can't believe August 1st is actually this coming Saturday. But looks like we're going to have some nice weather leading into that. Chance of rain or thunderstorms this week, today, tomorrow, over the next few days. But then it looks like the weekend will be pretty good as we head into four random facts.
1: And now, four random facts.
0: Apparently, catnip is more effective at repelling mosquitoes than DEET, which is the main substance that they use in insect repellents. So I guess maybe rub yourself in catnip the next time you're going to be going camping, if you're going this long weekend. Not sure if it'll work. Report back to me. Let me know. Despite floating effortlessly, a typical cumulus cloud weighs about 1.1 million pounds. I guess now we know why there's turbulence when you fly through clouds when you're on a plane. The dance scene for the ending of Footloose was originally in slow motion, but the test audiences felt so cheated that the studio ended up paying $250,000 to reshoot the entire scene, and they did it just 6 weeks before the movie opened. You know that they were sort of struggling and hustling to get that done and out in time. And finally, just be careful at work today. You're more likely to get hurt at work on a Monday than any other day of the week. Friday apparently has the fewest injuries.
1: Today's 4, 3, 2, 1. Here are the facts. 4 random facts.
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1: With an update from CK News Today, I'm Tamara Thornton. Residents of Wallaceburg and the surrounding area have a chance to meet their potential members of the next municipal council. A free meet and greet is scheduled to take place at Glasstown Brewing Co. tonight, starting at 6 p.m. Community members will get a chance to talk with the candidates one-on-one and observe a moderated question and answer period to learn more about the area's most pressing needs. Seven people are in the running for two Ward 5 council seats. Voters head to the polls on October 26th. The Gordie Howe International Bridge is set to open to traffic around noon today. The 2.5-kilometer bridge has 6 lanes of traffic, 16 toll lanes, and 60 U.S. and Canadian inspection lanes. The bridge opening has been delayed several times due to the global pandemic, supply chain issues, and because of political complications between Canadian and U.S. officials. The multi-use trail for pedestrians and cyclists is scheduled to open at 8 in the morning on August 5th. A new survey shows that 1 in 10 emergency doctors are leaving Canadian emergency departments. The study, based on a 2025 nationwide survey of hundreds of emergency doctors, was recently published in the Canadian Medical Association Journal. Burnout was cited as the number one reason. CBC News reports that the losses are happening amidst a shortage of primary care providers, pushing more people toward emergency departments. And Canada isn't the only country struggling with wildfires. A massive out-of-control fire in southwest France has forced more than 220,000 people from their homes. The Associated Press says the shifting winds and dry conditions have complicated efforts to contain the blaze. An estimated 42,000 hectares of land have burned in the area. That's about 4 times the size of Paris. In sports, the Chatham-Kent Barnstormers split a home-and-home against the Guelph Royals over the weekend. They won 8-1 on Friday, then dropped the second game 8-4. Yesterday, the Barnstormers defeated the Toronto Maple Leafs 11-7. After a phenomenal win thanks to Toronto's Dylan Cease on Saturday, the Blue Jays fell to the Boston Red Sox 6-1 yesterday. Detroit tied their 4-game series against Kansas City. The Tigers lost to the Royals 5-4 yesterday. At the WNBA All-Star Weekend, it was a win for Team Spoon. They beat Team Coop 129-122. In the CFL, the Argos defeated the Lions 26-12 on Saturday. Yesterday, the Tiger Cats fell to the Alouettes 31-18. The forecast, windy with a mix of sun and cloud today. There's a good chance of rain with a risk of thunderstorms and a high of 30, feeling like 39. Mainly cloudy tonight with potential rain and thunderstorms. The low is 19. Mostly cloudy tomorrow with gusty winds and a chance of showers. There's a risk of thunderstorms and a high of 25, feeling like 32. A mix of sun and cloud Wednesday with a high of 26. Right now, it's 20 degrees. For more on these and other stories, go to cknewstoday.ca.
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0: Jordan Davis on Big Country 91.3. Good morning. It's Cheryl here with you. Mike off this week. He'll be back after the long weekend, so next Tuesday off for some well-deserved time with his family. Hopefully he's having a good time. Hey, just a heads up, if you're in Chatham today, Chatham County Police are doing some training exercises at George P. Vanier School today. That's at 20 Cecil Street in Chatham, and that's going to be running until 4 p.m. Got underway at about 8 this morning, so they want to let everybody know there'll be increased police presence in that area during this time, and the exercises will also include some realistic sound effects, which the neighbors nearby might also hear. So just want to make sure that you're not freaked out by that, but it is just a training exercise, and they're just asking the public to avoid the area while these exercises are underway. So just a heads up to avoid George P. Vanier at Cecil Ave in Chatham today until 4 p.m. as they're doing some public training exercises. So just a heads up in case you're wondering what's going on in that neck of the woods.
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1: Big Country weather.
0: Some fog patches this morning, although it looks like they've burned off, but we'll see a mix of sun and cloud today with a chance of showers and the risk of a thunderstorm this afternoon. We'll get up to a high of 30 today, but with the humidex, it's going to feel more like 39. Mainly cloudy tonight with a chance of showers and the risk of a thunderstorm with a low of 19. And more of the same tomorrow with a high of 25. Right now, it is 20 Celsius, but with that humidity, it's feeling more like 28.
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0: Big Country 91.3. Cheryl here with you this morning. Mike off this week. And coming up, I've got details about Morgan Wallen's two massive shows at the Big House at the University of Michigan this past weekend. And Ella Langley recently made headlines for having a bit of a wardrobe malfunction while on stage. Well, she's not the only one. Megan Maroney shares the time when she had a bit of a mishap on stage with her outfit as well. That's all coming up next in The Big Scoop.
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0: It's a Daily Scoop. Morgan Wallen's I'm Still the Problem tour made a stop at the Big House at the University of Michigan this past weekend. Now, Morgan's known for bringing out sort of local celebrities and sports stars for his walkout to the show. And the concert at Michigan Stadium was no different. On Friday, he was joined by Detroit Lions star and former University of Michigan football player Aiden Hutchinson. And then Saturday's show, Morgan brought out his Olympic gold medal winning hockey players Quinn and Jack Hughes. Quinn also played at the University of Michigan before going pro. Meanwhile, Morgan hurt his ankle as he was leaving Friday night's show. Video shows him jumping up to try to give fans high fives as he's leaving and then landed awkwardly and rolled his ankle. Ooh, looked painful. He actually performed the next night but then posted in his Instagram story that he might be moving a little slower. Ella Langley recently made headlines for handling a wardrobe issue while she was on stage, using a jersey to sort of get her through the rest of the show. And apparently a similar thing happened to Megan Maroney. She was performing at a festival in Kentucky when disaster struck.
5: Song number three, dress pops open in the back. I feel it, there's a breeze. I've got nothing on under that dress. There was one part in the stage where I walked off stage to do a guitar change. While I'm playing, I'm thinking, okay, I know my agent had on a jersey, so I'm gonna run off stage and instead of doing the guitar change, I'm gonna say, take your shirt off. So I put the jersey on over the dress for the remainder of the show. But that was alarming because I thought I was gonna flash everyone.
0: Sounds like stars need to keep jerseys close at hand just in case there's any more wardrobe malfunctions.
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1: With an update from CK News Today, I'm Tamara Thornton. The seven candidates on the Ward 5 ballot will be in the spotlight tonight. Wallaceburg residents are welcome at a free meet and greet at Glasstown Brewing Co. The event runs from 6 to 8 and allows people to meet with the candidates one-on-one. There will also be a moderated question and answer session focused on the most pressing issues facing the Ward 5 community. Chatham Kent's municipal election is on October 26th. The Gordie Howe International Bridge opens today at noon. The first to cross will be members of the Howe family and On Freight Logistics. CEO Chuck Inderi says signs approaching the bridge will also read when it's open.
2: If all goes according to plan, the signs will switch to open, the barriers will be gone, and at noon people can start crossing this bridge.
1: The bridge has 6 lanes of traffic, 16 toll lanes, and 60 U.S. and Canadian inspection lanes. The multi-use trail for pedestrians and cyclists opens on August 5th. A giant Canadian flag is set to fly outside Ottawa's City Hall in response to the latest U.S. tariff threats. Last week, U.S. President Donald Trump announced new 50% tariffs on a variety of Canadian goods, including wine, hockey sticks, and cement. CTV News reports that the flag, which is normally only displayed on Canada Day, is meant to symbolize Canadian pride and unity. Ottawa's mayor hopes the flag will inspire people to work toward a stronger, more resilient, independent economy. And hundreds of Toronto residents and advocates are celebrating after the province's attempt to expand Billy Bishop Airport was rejected. The federal government decided against it after a public consultation, which saw about 87,000 people respond. CBC News says 87% of respondents were against allowing jets to land at the waterfront airport. The initial proposal drew criticism from environmental and community advocates over noise, traffic, and pollution levels. There were also concerns about affordable housing and the waterfront itself. In sports, it was a good weekend for the Chatham Kent Barnstormers. They won 1 and lost 1 against the Guelph Royals. Yesterday, they won 11-7 against the Toronto Maple Leafs. In the MLB, the Blue Jays had an up-and-down weekend against Boston. Toronto shut out the Red Sox 6-0 on Saturday, but lost 6-1 on Sunday. The Detroit Tigers fell to the Kansas City Royals 5-4 yesterday. Team Spoon beat Team Coop 129-122 in the WNBA All-Star matchup. And in the CFL, the Toronto Argonauts beat BC 26-12 on Saturday. The Hamilton Tiger Cats lost to Montreal 31-18 yesterday. The forecast, windy with a mix of sun and cloud today. There's a good chance of rain with a risk of thunderstorms and a high of 30, feeling like 39. Mainly cloudy tonight with potential rain and thunderstorms. The low is 19. Mostly cloudy tomorrow with gusty winds and a chance of showers. There's a risk of thunderstorms and a high of 25, feeling like 32. A mix of sun and cloud Wednesday with a high of 26. Right now, it's 20 degrees. For more on these and other stories, go to cknewstoday.ca.
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11: Taking a look at your Big Country forecast, a mix of sun and cloud today with a chance of showers and a risk of a thunderstorm this afternoon. We'll get up to a high of 30, but with the humidex, it'll feel like 39. And then mainly cloudy tonight with a chance of showers and the risk of a thunderstorm and a low of 19. Right now it's 22 Celsius, but with the humidity, it feels more like 31.
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0: High Valley on Big Country 91.3. Cheryl here with you this morning. Signing off, though, with the big breakfast. Thanks for hanging with me this morning. And if you missed it, don't forget to head over to our website, bigcountry913.com, and answer our big question of the day. I saw a story that apparently minivans are cool again. Millennial moms are bringing back the minivan as sales have jumped 21% in the past year. Moms are even jumping on social media and they're showing off their minivans and bragging about how spacious they are, how much better the gas mileage is, and the lower prices compared to some of those third row SUVs. They're saying it's a much more practical choice, loving the like automatic sliding doors. So we want to know, would you drive a minivan? Yes, no, or maybe you already have one. Go and vote now on our website, bigcountry913.com. And while you're there, too, you can fill out a ballot for a chance to win a pair of tickets to the Outlaw Music Festival. That's coming to Pine Knob Music Theater over in Michigan on August 22nd. Congrats to this morning's winner, Grace. I'll have another pair of tickets coming up for you tomorrow morning. You can also fill out a ballot online through that website for a chance to win a pair of tickets as well. And I'll see you tomorrow morning.
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13: With an update from CK News Today, I'm Tamara Thornton. Residents of Wallaceburg and the surrounding area have a chance to meet their potential members of the next municipal council tonight. A free meet and greet is scheduled to take place at Glasstown Brewing Co. starting at 6 p.m. Community members will get a chance to talk with the candidates one-on-one and observe a moderated question and answer period to learn more about the area's most pressing needs. 7 people are in the running for 2 Ward 5 council seats. Voters head to the polls on October 26. After decades of planning, years of building, and months of political turbulence, the Gordie Howe International Bridge is set to open today. Traffic should start flowing at around noon. The 2.5-kilometer bridge has 6 lanes of traffic, 16 toll lanes, and 60 U.S. and Canadian inspection lanes. The new crossing is expected to carry $300 billion a year in trade between Canada and the U.S. And Canada isn't the only country struggling with wildfires. A massive out-of-control fire in southwest France has forced more than 220,000 people from their homes. The Associated Press says shifting winds and dry conditions have complicated efforts to contain the blaze. An estimated 42,000 hectares of land have been burned in the area. That's about four times the size of Paris. The forecast, windy with a mix of sun and cloud today. There's a good chance of rain with a risk of thunderstorms and a high of 30, feeling like 39. Mainly cloudy tonight with potential rain and thunderstorms. The low is 19. Mostly cloudy tomorrow with gusty winds and a chance of showers. There's a risk of thunderstorms and a high of 25, feeling like 32. A mix of sun and cloud Wednesday with a high of 26. Right now, it's 22 degrees. For more on these and other stories, go to cknewstoday.ca.
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3: With an update from CK News Today, I'm Tamara Thornton. Residents of Wallaceburg and the surrounding area have a chance to meet their potential members of the next municipal council tonight. A free meet and greet is scheduled to take place at Glasstown Brewing Co. starting at 6 p.m. Community members will get a chance to talk with the candidates one-on-one and observe a moderated question and answer period to learn more about the area's most pressing needs. Seven people are in the running for two Ward 5 council seats. Voters head to the polls on October 26th. After decades of planning, years of building, and months of political turbulence, the Gordie Howe International Bridge is set to open today. Traffic should start flowing at around noon. The 2.5-kilometer bridge has 6 lanes of traffic, 16 toll lanes, and 60 U.S. and Canadian inspection lanes. The new crossing is expected to carry $300 billion a year in trade between Canada and the U.S. And Canada isn't the only country struggling with wildfires. A massive out-of-control fire in southwest France has forced more than 220,000 people from their homes. The Associated Press says shifting winds and dry conditions have complicated efforts to contain the blaze. An estimated 42,000 hectares of land have been burned in the area. That's about four times the size of Paris. The forecast, windy with a mix of sun and cloud today. There's a good chance of rain with a risk of thunderstorms and a high of 30, feeling like 39. Mainly cloudy tonight with potential rain and thunderstorms. The low is 19. Mostly cloudy tomorrow with gusty winds and a chance of showers. There's a risk of thunderstorms and a high of 25, feeling like 32. A mix of sun and cloud Wednesday with a high of 26. Right now, it's 22 degrees. For more on these and other stories, go to cknewstoday.ca.
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His boots like glass on a sawdust floor.

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0: 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What's happening around Chatham-Kent? 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
1: With an update from cknewstoday.ca, I'm Georgia Newman. After 7 years of construction and months of controversy, the Gordie Howe International Bridge will open at noon today. The first passengers to cross will be members of Gordie Howe's family and a truck from On Freight Logistics. The multi-use trail for cyclists and pedestrians opens on August 5th. Chatham-Kent police are investigating a fatal two-vehicle collision. According to CK police, the crash took place just after midnight on Sunday on Queen's Line. Both drivers sustained injuries and were taken to the Chatham-Kent Health Alliance. One of the drivers, a 57-year-old man from Chatham, was then airlifted to London, where he was later pronounced dead. CK police are continuing to investigate the crash, and anyone with information is asked to contact them. Members of the public are being asked to avoid the area surrounding George P. Vanier School in Chatham. Residents may notice an increased police presence and some concerning noises. CK police say it's because of training exercises being held in the building and that there's no need to be alarmed. The training will take place until 4 p.m. today. If you're a Chatham-Kent senior or you're concerned about one getting scammed, Wednesday is your lucky day. Chatham-Kent Leamington MPP Dave Epp, local experts and community organizations will be at the John D. Bradley Convention Center for CK's first senior fraud prevention and safety event. They'll offer tips on what to look for, how to safeguard your money and personal information, as well as where to turn for help. The info session starts at 9:30 a.m. and runs until noon. The seven candidates on the Ward 5 ballot will be in the spotlight tonight. Wallaceburg residents are welcome at a free meet and greet at Glasstown Brewing Co. The event runs from 6 to 8 and allows people to meet with the candidates one-on-one. There will also be a moderated Q&A session focused on the most pressing issues facing the Ward 5 community. Do you think Chatham-Kent's other wards should host similar events ahead of the October 26th election? Let us know on our daily poll at cknewstoday.ca. In sports, Blue Jays fans will see Max Scherzer back on the mound today. He'll start for Toronto tonight against the Washington Nationals on his 42nd birthday. The Detroit Tigers are looking to bounce back tonight when they face the Baltimore Orioles. No action in the WNBA tonight following the All-Star break. Both the Toronto Tempo and Bridget Carleton and the Portland Fire are back on the court tomorrow. While she didn't play in the game, Bridget Carleton made history for the Fire, participating in the All-Star three-point competition. She came in second. Now the forecast. A mix of sun and clouds today with a 60% chance of showers this afternoon and a high of 30 degrees. Mainly cloudy tonight with a 70% chance of rain, risk of thunderstorms and a low of 19. Mainly cloudy tomorrow with a high of 25 and a 40% chance of rain. I'm Georgia Newman. For more on these and other stories, visit cknewstoday.ca.
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6: I'm Adam Bell with your farm market update. On the Chicago Board of Trade, corn futures September down 10 at 453, December down 11 at 475. Soybean futures August down 36 at 1211, September down 37 at 1202. Wheat futures September down 8 at 669, December down 8 at 687. Live cattle futures October down 217 at 220.32, December down 320 at 219.07. Feeder cattle futures September down 427 at 337.17, October down 682 at 329.17. From the Andersons at Hensel, 2026 crop corn down 10 at 617. 2027 crop corn down 6 at 601. 2026 crop soybeans down 36 at 1613. 2027 crop soybeans down 19 at 1520. 2026 soft Reventer wheat down 7 at 816. 2027 soft Reventer wheat down 7 at 847. Ontario Pork reports the U.S. CME price as $97.67 U.S. per hundredweight. Just wait, that's up 49 cents from the previous day. 100% formula price, $250.54. That's up $1.53. Quebec's average price on July 24th, $231.05 per 100 kilograms chest weight, 100 index. The opening lean hog futures price in Chicago for July, $99.37. That's down $2.77 from the previous day's close. That is the Blackburn Agabidia Farm Market Report.
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6: I'm Adam Bell, and this is the Farm News. Prime Minister Mark Carney says Canada will do whatever it takes to protect farmers, workers, and businesses in its trade dispute with the United States. Speaking to provincial premiers, Carney said Canada is intensifying trade negotiations with Washington, but will defend its interest if needed. The comments come after President Donald Trump threatened new 50% tariffs on about $20 billion worth of Canadian products, including dairy and alcohol. Those tariffs are scheduled to take effect on August 19th. The Federal Agriculture Department says food affordability has become a critical issue for Canadians. A June briefing note from Agriculture Canada says food prices have been rising faster than overall inflation for 21 straight months. New Stats Canada figures show grocery prices were up 4% year over year in June, while the overall inflation rate was about 3%. The briefing note also says more than 25% of Canadians, or about 10 million people, reported living in food insecure households. And the Ontario Federation of Agriculture is calling on the province to lower the property tax rate municipalities can charge on farmland. The OFA wants the maximum farmland tax rate reduced from 25% to 15% of the residential property tax rate. The organization argues farmland costs municipalities far less to service than residential property, while raising farmland assessments have shifted more of the tax burden onto farmers. The OFA says reducing farm taxes was the top policy concern in its latest Farm Business Confidence Survey, identified by 70% of respondents. That's all for the farm news. For more Agabidia news and information, visit mynewstoday.ca.
7: This is Heather McLeod, grain originator with Great Lakes Grain for Monday, July 27th, 2026. Great Lakes Grain handles grain marketing for Eggers Cooperative, Central Ontario FS, and Co-op Embrum. Grain markets are under pressure to start the week. Much of today's weakness is tied to easing geopolitical concerns. Crude oil prices have dropped sharply after reports that the United States and Iran have paused military action in favor of peace talks. While the situation remains uncertain, some of the war premium that supported commodity markets last week is now being removed. Weather is also weighing on prices. Forecasts are calling for more widespread rainfall across much of the U.S. Corn Belt later this week, along with slightly less extreme temperatures heading into early August. Those rains would arrive at an important time as corn moves through pollination and soybeans enter pod filling. Despite today's sell-off, it's worth noting that investment funds remain heavily invested in grain markets. Last week's Commitment of Traders report showed funds adding nearly 50,000 corn contracts and more than 52,000 soybean contracts, leaving them with sizable net long positions. If weather turns less threatening, some of those long positions could be liquidated, adding additional pressure. On the other hand, any shift back toward hotter, drier conditions could quickly bring buyers back into the market. Wheat continues to find underlying support despite today's decline. concerns over global supplies remain, although the reports that Ukraine and Russia are discussing measures to protect grain shipments through the Black Sea have eased some of the recent risk premium. This afternoon, traders will also be watching USDA's weekly crop progress report for any changes in corn and soybean crop ratings after last week's heat. As always, volatility creates opportunity. If you'd like to review your old crop or discuss pricing opportunities for your 2026 or 2027 production, give the Great Lakes Grain team a call. Have a great week.
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10: Wheat harvest is all but finished for most producers, and it officially marks the beginning of planning for next year's crop. With today's fertilizer prices and tighter crop margins, every fertilizer dollar needs to earn a return. The secret to getting the best return on your fertilizer investment, of course, is soil sampling. Soil sampling helps identify where nutrients are needed, where they aren't, and where those input dollars will generate the greatest return. Before you pull out the fertilizer spreader, here are 3 points to keep in mind while soil sampling and planning your fertility program this summer. First, know the previous field management. Planter-applied fertilizer, strip-till bands, and manure applications can affect soil test results if sampled incorrectly. If manure is planned, sample before application to get an accurate picture of current nutrient levels. Second, recognize that variability exists in every field. Even the flattest clay field has differences in productivity and nutrient removal. Higher yielding areas remove more nutrients like phosphorus and potassium. Proper sampling allows you to build a fertility plan based on the needs of those individual areas rather than field averages. Third, think about variable rate management. Variable rate doesn't always mean expensive technology or custom application. It can simply mean adjusting fertilizer rates based on soil test results. If you're applying potash this fall, consider increasing rates in low testing areas and reducing rates where fertility levels are already adequate. When fertilizer costs are high, avoiding unnecessary application can be just as valuable as correcting deficiencies. The bottom line is that soil sampling is one of the lowest cost management practices available, yet delivers one of the highest returns on investment. A good soil test can help improve nutrient use efficiency and ensure fertilizer dollars are directed where they'll have the greatest impact on yield and profitability. Work with your certified crop advisor to determine the sampling strategy that best fits your fields, and use those results to start building your fertility plan for the coming season. From OMAFA, I'm Colin LG, Soil Fertility Specialist. Thanks for digging in.
1: Now the forecast. A mix of sun and clouds today with a 60% chance of showers this afternoon and a high of 30. Mainly cloudy tomorrow with a high of 25 and a 40% chance of rain. A mix of sun and clouds on Wednesday with a high of 26. Sunny Thursday with a high of 28. And a mix of sun and clouds Friday with a high of 29. The normals for this time of year are a high of 28 and a low of 17 degrees. Sunrise was at 6:16 a.m. and sunset is at 8:54 p.m. I'm Georgia Newman. 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
1: 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Sunrise was at 6:16 a.m. and sunset is at 8:54 p.m. I'm Georgia Newman. 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
10: With an update from cknewstoday.ca, I'm Georgia Newman. The Gordie Howe International Bridge has officially opened to cars. The multi-use trail for cyclists and pedestrians won't open until August 5th. A Chatham man has been pronounced dead after a two-vehicle crash. CK police responded to the collision on Queens Line early Sunday morning. The drivers both sustained injuries and were taken to the CKHA. One of the drivers, a 57-year-old Chatham man, was then airlifted to London, where he succumbed to his injuries. CK officers are continuing to investigate the collision and ask anyone with information to contact them. You may notice an increased police presence or some concerning noises from a Chatham school today. CK police are holding training exercises at the George P. Venier School building until 4 p.m. Members of the public are asked to avoid the area while the training is going on. Chatham-Kent Leamington MPP Dave Epp will be at a public information session on Wednesday morning. Starting at 9:30 a.m., seniors, caregivers, family members, and anyone interested is invited to the John D. Bradley Convention Center for a fraud prevention and safety event. Local experts and community organizations will tell people what to look for and how to prevent your loved ones, especially seniors, from getting scammed. And how to deal with the threat of U.S. tariffs looming next month. A new poll by Angus Reid suggests 62% of us think we should impose counter tariffs. Only 7% of Canadians said make concessions. The poll also found 43% of us still trust Prime Minister Mark Carney to deliver a fair deal, down from 51%. On the flip side, 3/4 of Canadians don't trust U.S. President Trump to honor any deal made. Now the forecast. A severe thunderstorm watch is in effect for Chatham-Kent. A mix of sun and clouds today with a 60% chance of showers this afternoon and a high of 30 degrees with risks of thunderstorms. Mainly cloudy tonight with a 70% chance of rain, risk of thunderstorms, and a low of 19. Mainly cloudy tomorrow with a high of 25 and a 40% chance of rain. I'm Georgia Newman. For more on these and other stories, visit cknewstoday.ca.
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11: With an update from cknewstoday.ca, I'm Georgia Newman. After 7 years of construction and months of controversy, the Gordie Howe International Bridge has officially opened. The first passengers to cross were members of Gordie Howe's family. Walkers and bike riders will have access to the Detroit River on the span starting August 5th. Chatham-Kent police are investigating a fatal two-vehicle collision. According to CK police, the crash took place just after midnight on Sunday on Queen's Line. Both drivers sustained injuries and were taken to the Chatham-Kent Health Alliance. One of the drivers, a 57-year-old man from Chatham, was then airlifted to London, where he was later pronounced dead. CK police are continuing to investigate the crash, and anyone with information is asked to contact them. Members of the public are being asked to avoid the area surrounding George P. Vanier School in Chatham. Residents may notice an increased police presence and some concerning noises. CK police say it's because of training exercises being held in the building and there's no need to be alarmed. The training will take place until 4 p.m. today. Two CK students have received scholarships from the St. Clair Region Conservation Authority. One of the recipients, Josie Van Dellen from Wallaceburg, was awarded the Tony Stranick Conservation Scholarship. And Tyson Lawson, the other recipient, also from Wallaceburg, was given the 2026 A.W. Campbell Memorial Scholarship. The scholarships are made possible through trust funds established by the St. Clair Region Conservation Foundation and its donors. Now the forecast. A severe thunderstorm watch is in effect for Chatham Kent. A mix of sun and clouds today with a 60% chance of showers this afternoon and a high of 30 with a risk of thunderstorms. Mainly cloudy tonight with a 70% chance of rain, risk of thunderstorms, and a low of 19. Mainly cloudy tomorrow with a high of 25 and a 40% chance of rain and a risk of thunderstorms. I'm Georgia Newman. For more on these and other stories, visit cknewstoday.ca.
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1: 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What's happening around Chatham, Kent? 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
3: With an update from cknewstoday.ca, I'm Georgia Newman. The Gordie Howe International Bridge has officially opened to cars. The multi-use trail for cyclists and pedestrians won't open until August 5th. A Chatham man has been pronounced dead after a two-vehicle crash. CK police responded to the collision on Queens Line early Sunday morning. The drivers both sustained injuries and were taken to the CKHA. One of the drivers, a 57-year-old Chatham man, was then airlifted to London where he succumbed to his injuries. CK officers are continuing to investigate the collision and ask anyone with information to contact them. You may notice an increased police presence or some concerning noises from a Chatham school today. CK police are holding training exercises at the George P. Venier School building until 4 p.m. Members of the public are asked to avoid the area while the training is going on. Chatham-Kent-Leamington MPP Dave Epp will be at a public information session on Wednesday morning. Starting at 9:30 a.m., seniors, caregivers, family members, and anyone interested is invited to the John D. Bradley Convention Center for a fraud prevention and safety event. Local experts and community organizations will tell people what to look for and how to prevent your loved ones, especially seniors, from getting scammed. and how to deal with the threat of U.S. tariffs looming next month. A new poll by Angus Reid suggests 62% of us think we should impose counter tariffs. Only 7% of Canadians said make concessions. The poll also found 43% of us still trust Prime Minister Mark Carney to deliver a fair deal, down from 51%. On the flip side, 3/4 of Canadians don't trust U.S. President Trump to honor any deal made. Now the forecast. A severe thunderstorm watch is in effect for Chatham-Kent. A mix of sun and clouds today with a 60% chance of showers this afternoon and a high of 30 degrees with risks of thunderstorms. Mainly cloudy tonight with a 70% chance of rain, risk of thunderstorms, and a low of 19. Mainly cloudy tomorrow with a high of 25 and a 40% chance of rain. I'm Georgia Newman. For more on these and other stories, visit cknewstoday.ca.
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11: With an update from cknewstoday.ca, I'm Georgia Newman. After 7 years of construction and months of controversy, the Gordie Howe International Bridge has officially opened. The first passengers to cross were members of Gordie Howe's family. Walkers and bike riders will have access to the Detroit River on the span starting August 5th. Chatham-Kent police are investigating a fatal two-vehicle collision. According to CK Police, the crash took place just after midnight on Sunday on Queen's Line. Both drivers sustained injuries and were taken to the Chatham-Kent Health Alliance. One of the drivers, a 57-year-old man from Chatham, was then airlifted to London, where he was later pronounced dead. CK Police are continuing to investigate the crash, and anyone with information is asked to contact them. If you're a Chatham-Kent senior or you're concerned about one getting scammed, Wednesday is your lucky day. Chatham-Kent Leamington MPP Dave Epp, local experts and community organizations will be at the John D. Bradley Convention Center for CK's first senior fraud prevention and safety event. They'll offer tips on what to look for, how to safeguard your money and personal information, and where to turn for help. The info session starts at 9:30 a.m. and runs until noon. Two CK students have received scholarships from the St. Clair Region Conservation Authority. One of the recipients, Josie Van Dellen from Wallaceburg, was awarded the Tony Stranick Conservation Scholarship. And Tyson Lawson, the other recipient, also from Wallaceburg, was given the 2026 A.W. Campbell Memorial Scholarship. The scholarships are made possible through trust funds established by the St. Clair Region Conservation Foundation and its donors. In a letter to Prime Minister Mark Carney, the Conservatives are calling for an emergency meeting to discuss the plan for trade talks with the U.S. The Shadow Minister for Canada-U.S. Relations wants a written plan. The Toronto Star says he accuses Carney of caving into too many of U.S. President Donald Trump's demands. and how to deal with the threat of U.S. tariffs looming next month, a new poll by Angus Reid suggests 62% of us think we should impose counter tariffs. Only 7% of Canadians said make concessions. The poll also found 43% of us still trust Prime Minister Mark Carney to deliver a fair deal, down from 51%. On the flip side, 3/4 of Canadians don't trust U.S. President Donald Trump to honor any deal made. In sports, the Blue Jays fans will see Max Scherzer back on the mound today. He'll start for Toronto tonight against the Washington Nationals on his 42nd birthday. The Detroit Tigers are looking to bounce back tonight when they face the Baltimore Orioles. No action in the WNBA tonight following the All-Star break. Both the Toronto Tempo and Bridget Carleton from the Portland Fire are back on the court tomorrow. While she didn't play in the game, Bridget Carleton made history for the Fire, participating in the All-Star three-point competition. She came in second. Now the forecast. A severe thunderstorm watch is in effect for Chatham-Kent. A mix of sun and clouds today with a 60% chance of showers this afternoon and a high of 30 and a risk of thunderstorms. Mainly cloudy tonight with a 70% chance of rain, risk of thunderstorms, and a low of 19. Mainly cloudy tomorrow with a high of 25 and a 40% chance of rain with a risk of thunderstorms. I'm Georgia Newman. For more on these and other stories, visit cknewstoday.ca.
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1: With an update from cknewstoday.ca, I'm Georgia Newman. The Gordie Howe International Bridge has officially opened to cars. The multi-use trail for cyclists and pedestrians won't open until August 5th. A Chatham man has been pronounced dead after a two-vehicle crash. CK police responded to the collision on Queen's Line early Sunday morning. The drivers both sustained injuries and were taken to the CKHA. One of the drivers, a 57-year-old Chatham man, was then airlifted to London, where he succumbed to his injuries. CK officers are continuing to investigate the collision and ask anyone with information to contact them. Chatham-Kent-Leamington MPP Dave Epp will be at a public information session on Wednesday morning. Starting at 9:30 a.m., seniors, caregivers, family members, and anyone interested is invited to the John D. Bradley Convention Center for a fraud prevention and safety event. Local experts and community organizations will tell people what to look for and how to prevent your loved ones, especially seniors, from getting scammed. The seven candidates on the Ward 5 ballot will be in the spotlight tonight. Wallaceburg residents are welcome at a free meet-and-greet at Glasstown Brewing Co. The event runs from 6 to 8 and allows people to meet with the candidates one-on-one. There will also be a moderated Q&A session focused on the most pressing issues facing the Ward 5 community. Do you think Chatham-Kent's other wards should host similar events ahead of the October 26th election? Let us know on our daily poll at cknewstoday.ca. In a letter to Prime Minister Mark Carney, the Conservatives are calling for an emergency meeting to discuss the plan for trade talks with the U.S. The Shadow Minister for Canada-U.S. Relations wants a written plan. The Toronto Star says he accuses Carney of caving into too many of U.S. President Donald Trump's demands. And how to deal with the threat of U.S. tariffs looming next month? A new poll by Angus Reid suggests 62% of us think we should impose counter tariffs. Only 7% of Canadians said to make concessions. The poll also found 43% of us still trust Prime Minister Mark Carney to deliver a fair deal, down from 51%. On the flip side, 3/4 of Canadians don't trust U.S. President Donald Trump to honor any deal made. In sports, Blue Jays fans will see Max Scherzer back on the mound today. He'll start for Toronto tonight against the Washington Nationals on his 42nd birthday. The Detroit Tigers are looking to bounce back tonight when they face the Baltimore Orioles. No action in the WNBA tonight following the All-Star break. Both the Toronto Tempo and Bridget Carleton and the Portland Fire are back on the court tomorrow. While she didn't play in the game, Bridget Carleton made history for the Fire, participating in the All-Star three-point competition where she placed second. Now the forecast. A severe thunderstorm watch is in effect for Chatham-Kent. A mix of sun and clouds today with a 60% chance of showers and a high of 30 with risks of thunderstorms. Mainly cloudy tonight with a 70% chance of rain, risk of thunderstorms, and a low of 19. Mainly cloudy tomorrow with a high of 25 and a 40% chance of rain and a risk of thunderstorms. I'm Georgia Newman. For more on these and other stories, visit cknewstoday.ca.
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I knew I'd see her around. 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I'd look up, she'd be at the red light beside me in that white Maxima with the sticker on the back. I'd act

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9: With an update from cknewstoday.ca, I'm Georgia Newman. The Gordie Howe International Bridge has officially opened to cars. The multi-use trail for cyclists and pedestrians won't open until August 5th. A Chatham man has been pronounced dead after a two-vehicle crash. CK police responded to the collision on Queen's Line early Sunday morning. The drivers both sustained injuries and were taken to the CKHA. One of the drivers, a 57-year-old Chatham man, was then airlifted to London, where he succumbed to his injuries. CK officers are continuing to investigate the collision and ask anyone with information to contact them. Chatham-Kent Leamington MPP Dave Epp will be at a public information session on Wednesday morning. Starting at 9:30 a.m., seniors, caregivers, family members, and anyone interested is invited to the John D. Bradley Convention Center for a fraud prevention and safety event. Local experts and community organizations will tell people what to look for and how to prevent your loved ones, especially seniors, from getting scammed. The seven candidates on the Ward 5 ballot will be in the spotlight tonight. Wallaceburg residents are welcome at a free meet-and-greet at Glasstown Brewing Co. The event runs from 6 to 8 and allows people to meet with the candidates one-on-one. There will also be a moderated Q&A session focused on the most pressing issues facing the Ward 5 community. Do you think Chatham-Kent's other wards should host similar events ahead of the October 26th election? Let us know on our daily poll at cknewstoday.ca. In a letter to Prime Minister Mark Carney, the Conservatives are calling for an emergency meeting to discuss the plan for trade talks with the U.S. The Shadow Minister for Canada-U.S. Relations wants a written plan. The Toronto Star says he accuses Carney of caving into too many of U.S. President Donald Trump's demands. And how to deal with the threat of U.S. tariffs looming next month? A new poll by Angus Reid suggests 62% of us think we should impose counter tariffs. Only 7% of Canadians said to make concessions. The poll also found 43% of us still trust Prime Minister Mark Carney to deliver a fair deal, down from 51%. On the flip side, 3/4 of Canadians don't trust U.S. President Donald Trump to honor any deal made. In sports, Blue Jays fans will see Max Scherzer back on the mound today. He'll start for Toronto tonight against the Washington Nationals on his 42nd birthday. The Detroit Tigers are looking to bounce back tonight when they face the Baltimore Orioles. No action in the WNBA tonight following the All-Star break. Both the Toronto Tempo and Bridget Carlton and the Portland Fire are back on the court tomorrow. While she didn't play in the game, Bridget Carlton made history for the Fire, participating in the All-Star three-point competition where she placed second. Now the forecast. A severe thunderstorm watch is in effect for Chatham-Kent. A mix of sun and clouds today with a 60% chance of showers and a high of 30 with risks of thunderstorms. Mainly cloudy tonight with a 70% chance of rain, risk of thunderstorms, and a low of 19. Mainly cloudy tomorrow with a high of 25 and a 40% chance of rain and a risk of thunderstorms. I'm Georgia Newman. 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